Hello to all you young ones. Our fondest hopes now rest in you. Remember, there's nothing you can't do. So believe and be brave.

Once a label is on something, it becomes an it, like it's no longer alive. It's like a loss of vision, or some dark impression, or a black spot on your eye. If it's up to you.

0: is the sound of sorry, but the shy report or the grips that could hold you down.
1: Just when things were looking up, you act just like a horse.
0: Everything was simple.